0: come on, come on. Show them.
1: This boogie's in my soul. 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

command says the strikes are designed to punish the Islamic Revolutionary Guard Corps for the deaths of two American troops in Jordan. And the day before he enters Downing Street, Andy Burnham's already announced his first policy shift. He's confirmed he'll scrap the previous government's controversial digital ID programme.

hustle no rock and roll unless your name's Brewster, cause Brewster's a punk. Three. Parents let go cause it's magic in the air. Criticizing rap shows you're out of order. Stop looking, listen to the phrase and Fred Astaire's, and don't get offended while Mace Do-Si-Do's your daughter. A tricameral system is now set. Fly Rob's store under Daisy Productions. It stands for the inner sound, y'all, in your Quebec, that the action's not a trick.

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2: 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At the REF Central Fund, we do. We're an independent charity. And thanks to the REF Sports Lottery, we invest in

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1: 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Possibly not. But what if it was quicker, simpler, and easy to do

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work now. Type of to make me put a verse down. 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Thought it wasn't hard for me, but every day it is. Heartbreak, such a dark place, but we stay in it. What I'm saying is exactly what I say is I found you. I feel your presence when I'm not around you. Queen in your city, they need to crown you. Holy water, baby, let me drown you. Fire and water, I gotta allow you. Burn out, then reappear. Light still guiding you home, you know I'm there. And rest assured, if you ever needed help or just need a place to hide, no, I'll keep it to myself.

She's a perfect 10, but she wears a 12. Baby, keep a little 2 for me. She could be sweet 16, busting out of the seams. There's still love in the first degree.